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I bet. Say I got drive, I don't need a car. Money really all that we fiending for. I'm doing things they ain't seen before. 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I'm a demon lord. Fall off what? I ain't seen the horse. Called your bluff, better cite the source. 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Yeah, cause trick? I said what I said.

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your preset should already be here. 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I mean, what are you thinking? I know you got work. I know you got school. I know you got all. 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

0: And now, reaching out to all crew and all massive down in the Caribbean, up in UK, Europe, America, Japan, all bow. Someone's knocking at the door.
1: Liveline.
0: Somebody's ringing the bell.
1: With.
0: Do me a favor.
1: Mason.
0: Open the door.
2: Check it out.
0: Let him in. Ooh, yeah, yeah, yeah, yeah, now.
1: Come on in. This is Liveline. You found people, music, action, life.
3: Well, I was leaving the grocery store today. Something tragic happened. I got rear-ended. The first thing I asked them, because my trunk was literally full of stuff, I said, I hope you have grocery insurance.

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1: Can I hear Ariana Grande?
0: Yeah, how about Hate That I Made You Love Me?
1: That will be perfect.
0: All right, that was our number three request last night. No, number two. Who's this?
1: John Ligon from Pike County, Alabama.
0: I'd rather be number three instead of number two between you and I. But here she is right now. She's number one in my heart. And thanks for calling Live Line, John.
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1: He was runner-up on American Idol in 2009, and we want to know if you remember. Everybody here. Who sings it? Call in now. Who sings this song?

0: Live line, who sings it?
1: Adam Lambert.
0: Yes!
2: That's right.
0: Adam Lambert is correct. Who's this?
1: Ashley.
0: Ashley Adam. Where are you calling from?
1: Marysville, Ohio.
0: All right. How did you remember him?
1: My mom was in love with him.
0: My sister was in love with him. Still is. He's a good-looking dude. All right. Well, we're going to send you a Liveline mouse pad. It's got a calendar of the next 2 years on it, plus my face, our logo, and your name, Ashley, is in the drawing for a brand-new record player, courtesy of Interscope Records with vinyl. From Billie Eilish, Kendrick Lamar, Gracie Abrams, Doechii, Lady Gaga, and Leon Thomas, we will draw the name tomorrow night.
1: Awesome.
0: So I hope it's you. Hang on, we'll get your address.
1: Thank you.

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1: Can I hear Your Love Is My Drug by Kesha?
0: Yeah, man. Throwback Thursday. Who's this?
1: You're talking to Herbert, Phoenix City, Alabama. And how could you forget me?
0: I don't know, because I'm terrible and horrible and bad at everything. What's going on tonight?
1: I just got done shopping at Walmart.
0: Did you just drive there and go home, or did you buy something, too?
1: You know, just chill in the parking lot and then head home, you know.
0: It's fun to do that. People watch. See what they're up to.
1: You never know what's happening.
0: No, especially at Walmart. Let's play your song. Thanks for calling Live Line, Herbert.

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1: Hello, Liveline. What do you want to hear?
2: I'd like to hear Britney Spears' Toxic.
1: Toxic, perfect. We actually had three requests for this song last night.
2: Okay.
1: What's your name?
2: Annie.
1: Annie, are you okay? Are you okay? Are you okay,
2: yeah.
1: Annie? I was just singing that like 20 minutes ago. That's crazy.
2: Oh, wow.
1: Yeah. Where are you from?
2: Sault Ste. Marie, Michigan.
1: And what's going on tonight?
2: I'm doing a pickup from Wendy's and heading home.
1: Oh, what are you getting at Wendy's?
2: Baconator.
1: Ooh, I had that once. Wasn't a big fan, but then again, I realized halfway into it, I was like, wait a minute, I don't like bacon.
2: I like the bacon in a sandwich, not on its own.
1: Oh, interesting. All right, well, here's your song, and thanks for calling Liveline. Don't go baking my heart.
2: Okay. Bye. Bye.

0: out of it.
1: Oh, hello, Lideline. What do you want to hear?
2: What do you got that's a little spicy? It's something spicy. Nothing new, but something like old and spicy. I hate to be specific.
1: Well, it is Throwback Thursday, so that definitely widens our options. How about something like Hot in Here by Nelly? That's spicy and hot.
2: You know what? I'm hot for Nelly right now.
1: And you want to take off all your clothes?
2: Hopefully, as long as there's no ladies around.
1: Well, mine are already off. That's the glory of radio.
3: As long as we're all having fun.
1: Yee-hoo! Who's this?
2: Havana Lincoln out here in Austin, Michigan.
1: All right. Make sure to hydrate. Here's your song, and thanks for

0: Olivia Rodrigo, and if you need to hear a breakup song or you're feeling down, just need to get something off your chest, call Mason right now at 85 Live Line. 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

0: Mine. My name is Mason. That was our third most requested song last night. And we are live, all about you. Plus, tomorrow, my big birthday show. I'm turning 25, and we got some really good prizes to give away, like the usual stuff we do every hour. But anybody who has won a contest this week, and that's three contests every night. So three times five, that's 15 people in the drawing for a brand new record player, courtesy of Interscope Records. Plus, we're going to throw in vinyl from some of their biggest artists, like Billie Eilish, Kendrick Lamar, Gracie Abrams, Doechii, Lady Gaga, Leon Thomas. And I am personally paying out of my pocket for an autographed copy of Thriller by Michael Jackson, because his songs are so big right now. Full disclosure, though, I signed it, not Michael. He was unavailable. But if you want to get on the air tonight, your shout-outs and dedications, give us a call or shoot us a text. I promise we will answer as we blast through the summer of 26. 8-5 Live Line, welcome in!
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0: 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Hello, Liveline. What do you want to hear?
1: Hey, Nathan, would you play any Justin Timberlake?
0: Yeah. How about Sexy Back, Rock Your Body, Carry Out?
1: All right, Carry Out. Let's do that one.
0: Carry Out. All right, what a great idea. Who's this?
1: My name's Luca.
0: Luca, not Lucas?
1: Not Lucas, man.
0: They were too lazy. All right, where are you calling from?
1: Calling from Grafton, Vermont.
0: What's going on tonight?
1: Just out to eat a burger and a brew with a buddy.
0: Oh, cool. Not Carry Out?
1: No, man, not Carry Out.

0: Live line. Hi, what do you want to hear?
1: Hi, can I hear hotel room service by Pitbull?
0: Hotel room service, yes. Who's this?
1: Olivia.
0: Olivia, where are you

0: calling from?
1: Bemidji, Minnesota.
0: And what are you doing tonight?
1: Just going home from work.
0: Yeah, what do you do?
1: I work at Sanford. It's like a hospital, so I just do front desk.
0: Oh, gotcha. All right. Got anything crazy going on in the hospital?
1: No.
0: I bet you wish there was, though. It makes your job interesting.
1: Yeah.
0: At the expense of other people.
1: Yeah, right.
0: Well, here's your song. Thanks for calling Liveline.
1: Thank you so much.

0: 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This is Liveline, and we are All Request, all about you. My name is Mason. Call or text us and get on the radio. 85 Liveline, hello.
1: Hi. Actually, I was just calling to... I heard a promotion about competitions or prizes this week about a vinyl player.
0: Yeah?
1: I was just wondering what I had to do.
0: So all you have to do is win any of our contests this week, except now we're down to Thursday and Friday, and your name goes into the drawing for the record player, which we're going to pick tomorrow night.
1: Oh, gotcha. Okay. All right, so I got to win a competition.
0: Yes.
1: Okay.
0: And we have two more tonight. We did Who Sings It already, but we're going to do the secret sound, and then we'll do another contest about a half hour after that. So be here, all right?
1: All right. Hell yeah. Thanks, man, for everything. You're great.
0: Oh, I appreciate it. What's your name? Where are you calling from?
1: Isaac Redmond, and I'm actually calling from Londonderry, Vermont.
0: All right. Thanks for calling Liveline. Good luck, Isaac.
1: Thank you.
0: Bye. Oh.

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0: you want to know about music and what's being played most on the radio, there's a guy who knows. His name's John Garabedian, and then these are the top five songs. Hello.
1: Here I am, and what nice variety of styles. Number five is Tame Impala, Dracula, the Jenny remix. Number four, Olivia Dean holding that spot for the second week, but So Easy. Number three, holding the spot that used to be number one for Zara Larsson and Pink Pantherus, Stateside. Number two is Somber with that wonderful home record song and the fabulous video. And Zara Larsson up there, number one, second week in a row, but with a different song, Midnight Sun.
0: That's incredible. This came out last summer.
1: Wow, well, good stuff lasts.
0: And she's playing now. John, back with you next week.
1: All right, over and out.

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1: Christina Aguilera, Dirty.
0: Dirty, that's a sexy song.
1: Oh, yes, yes. My wife loves it.
0: All right, maybe you can get dirty with her later on. What's your name?
1: Hey, you never know. My name is Zach. Her name's Amanda, and she's requesting the song, but she lost her voice.
0: Oh. She lost her voice while she was getting dirty. Where are you guys from?
1: Muncie, Indiana.
0: All right, thanks for being here tonight. Let's go back, 2002.
1: Thank you very much.
0: Bye.

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3: 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Can you play Espresso by Sabrina Carpenter?
2: Yes, we can. From Two Summers Ago. Who's this?
3: This is Pan.
2: And where? Where are you calling from?
3: Ashland, Oregon.
2: And what are you doing tonight?
3: Maybe have a sleepover with my friend.
2: Maybe.
3: I don't know.
2: You don't know yet?
3: I don't know.
2: I know.
3: Why is it Liveline?
1: Shut up, Maya.
2: So you're spontaneous.
3: Sorry, I don't know what that means.
2: That means you do things just very quickly without thinking about it.
3: Yes, I am.
2: All right. Well, that's the fun way to live. Thanks for calling Liveline. Here's your song.

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1: 15 years later, it's one of our most requested songs and one of the most streamed on Spotify in the world. And later on, we do a whole hour of throwbacks like that. Meanwhile, 5 minutes away from the secret sound, your chance to win a brand new record player along with vinyl for some of your favorite artists and requests. Keep them coming. Hello.
2: Can you play State Side by Pink Panthers and Zara Larson?
1: Oh, yes. The girl who also has the most played song on the radio this week, which we just found out moments ago.
2: Indeed.
1: Yes.
2: I heard it happen like literally 2 seconds ago.
1: What's your name? Where are you calling from?
2: Holly from Kearney, Nebraska.
1: And what are you doing tonight?
2: Playing games.
1: I don't play games, girl. Don't play games with me.
2: Wow. Difficult. I see.
1: What game are you playing?
2: Coffee Playtime, Chapter 4.
1: Oh, cool. I have no idea what that is, but if you like it, it must be good.
2: It is so good.
1: Thanks for calling Liveline. Here's Stateside again.
2: Thank you.

0: we hope you join us virtually. All kinds of hot new music, too. There's going to be so many people in the studio. And right now, you can get in on a fabulous contest.
1: Secret sound.
0: If you are first to call us, correctly identifying what secret sound is. Now, we've been playing the same one for the past couple days because I'm really surprised nobody's gotten it yet. But get your name in the drawing for a brand new record player, courtesy of Interscope Records, along with vinyl from Billie Eilish, Kendrick Lamar, Gracie Abrams, Doechii, and Lady Gaga, along with Leon Thomas, and a copy of Michael Jackson's Thriller. All right, listen closely. We recorded this in the kitchen. A couple more times. What is that sound? Call now and win. 85 Liveline. That's 85 Liveline.
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2: Are you dragging a spoon on a cutting board?
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8: Garbage disposal? Ice machine?
9: Hi, is it an egg beater?
8: I was thinking opening a can.
9: Is it a knife sharpener?
8: Is it a garbage disposal?
9: Is it a blender?
0: A lot of people saying the same thing. We don't have a winner yet. Play it again next hour along with

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0: 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Hello, Liveline. What do you want to hear?
1: Happy birthday, Mason.
0: Oh, well, thank you. I don't know that song.
1: No, it's your birthday today.
0: Oh, my birthday is June 29th, but we're having the party tomorrow.
1: I thought you said it was today.
0: No. Tomorrow is the party. There's going to be all kinds of people here.
1: Oh, well, happy early birthday.
0: Thank you very much. What song do you want to hear?
1: Whatever your favorite song is.
0: Oh, gosh, I hate everything we play. No, I'm just kidding. How about, let's see, somebody requested Billie Jean earlier. We haven't played it yet, even though it's our number 5 request right now.
1: That is my favorite song.
0: Perfect. What's your name? Where are you calling from?
1: I'm Emma from Big Clinton.
0: In Florida?
1: Yeah.
0: What's going on tonight?
1: Not much. Just listening to the radio.
0: All right. Join us tomorrow night, too. Thanks for calling Liveline.
1: I have a softball tournament tomorrow.
0: Well, I hope you do really well.
1: Thank you.
0: Good luck. Have a great night.
1: You too.
2: 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Dial in your choice. 85 Liveline. The final decision is yours. Live.

is Mason. You just gotta be first to call us, correctly identifying the title and artist of this massive party anthem off the very first note. And your name will be in the qualifying for a brand new record player, courtesy of Interscope Records. Here we go. All right, any idea what that is? Who sings it? And what is it called? 85 Live Line right now. That's 85 Live.

0: Liveline, what song was on the One Note Challenge?
1: Is it Club Can't Handle Me Right Now? Flo Rida.
0: Yeah.
2: That's right.
0: You are the winner. Who's this?
1: This is John from Minnesota.
0: Hi, John. What town in Minnesota?
1: By Waseca.
0: Oh, where's that near?
1: It's in southern Minnesota.
0: Well, we are going to send you a Liveline mouse pad with the calendar of the next 2 years on it, my face, our logo. It's real helpful and handy. I'm sure you'll put it in the office or in the trash can. I don't care. But we're also going to put your name.
1: That'll be perfect. I work from home, so that'll be great.
0: Oh, great. Yeah, a lot of people, they don't know what to do with it. What's a mouse? Your name is also in the drawing for a brand new record player, courtesy of Interscope Records, with vinyl from Billie Eilish, Gracie Abrams, Kendrick Lamar, Doechii, and Lady Gaga. Leon Thomas, and a personally autographed by me copy of Michael Jackson's Thriller. We're drawing tomorrow night. Hopefully, it's you.
1: All right. Happy early birthday.
0: Oh, thank you so much. We should send you two prizes.

0: 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Hello, Lagline. Who's this?
1: Cassie,
0: what do you want to hear?
1: Something from The Weeknd.
0: Okay, maybe Blinding Lights, Save Your Tears, The Hills, Can't Feel My Face, Starboy.
1: Starboy,
0: all right. Where are you calling from?
1: North Adams, Mass.
0: Near Pittsfield.
1: Yes.
0: What are you doing tonight?
1: Just got out of work. Driving home, actually.
0: Any big plans for the weekend? No pun intended.
1: No. Working.

0: 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Hi, what do you want to hear?
1: Maybe one by Michael Jackson.
0: Again, yes, again. God, we're playing him every half hour on this station. We just did Billie Jean a little bit ago. Which one do you like?
1: Let's do Thriller.
0: Thriller. All right, cool. Who's this?
1: Sophie.
0: Where are you calling from?
1: Comanche, Oklahoma.
0: What's going on tonight?
1: I'm sitting down waiting for my boyfriend to reply to my call.
0: Oh, why? Is there something important?
1: I miss him. We're in a long-distance relationship right now.
0: Those are really
1: tough. He moved across the country.
0: I don't know if I could ever make that work, but I know some people can. They've got more patience, and they're all right with being further away from the person they love, but I'm not that way. I'm clingy.
1: Yeah, a lot of people are.
0: That's all right. Absence makes the heart grow fonder. Thanks for calling Live Line.
1: Yep.

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1: More Michael Jackson within the next hour, I'm sure. Liveline, my name's Mason. Tomorrow night's my big birthday show, and we're going to have so many people here in the studio hanging out, screaming and yelling as I celebrate 25 years on planet Earth. Maybe the next 25 I can go to Mars or something and become friends with Elon Musk. But now, we're going to get you in the qualifying for a brand new record player, courtesy of Interscope Records. They're also going to hook you up with some vinyl of their biggest artists, like Billie Eilish, Gracie Abrams, Kendrick Lamar, Lady Gaga, and Doechii, along with Leon Thomas, and an autographed copy of Michael Jackson's Thriller. How about that? Except that has nothing to do with Interscope Records. I'm buying it myself and giving it to you, and I'm going to sign it, because it's just such a big album right now.
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1: 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All right, call now and win. 85 Liveline. 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
1: Hi, it is a salt pepper shaker, like the you push the button and it kind of grinds it, you know?
2: Is it a dishwasher?
1: Is it a pepper grinder?
3: Is it crushing ice? I'm recognizing something. Is that? Is it a soda stream?
4: Are you opening a package?
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6: Are you filling that water out of the refrigerator?
2: Is it a cabinet?
7: I think it's one of those whipped cream containers, the CO2 ones.
2: A blender.
1: I was thinking like the lid of a jar. Is it an ice maker?
2: Is it a microwave oven?
8: Sounds like a spring unwinding on a kid's little car toy.
0: And we still don't have a winner. We're going to play the sound one last time tonight in less than an hour, along with some more clues. I don't know what else we can say, though. We don't have somebody by tomorrow.

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1: Live line, we are calling my mom and dad right now, who are supposedly 3 hours away from me. They're driving cross-country from Wisconsin to Cape Cod. They started yesterday at noon. Now it's almost 10 o'clock. I think they might be in New York.
2: Hello, we're still alive. We are pulling into our charging station in Syracuse here in a moment.
1: Did you go to Niagara Falls?
2: We did. It was a great time. We spent a little bit of time there, so the traffic going in there was terrible.
1: Oh, really?
2: It took us a while to get out. So
1: that sucks. How many people needed to see water on some rocks? I mean,
2: well, it's a popular attraction. We definitely weren't the only ones there.
1: Well, I'm so excited for you guys to get here because I have so much planned for the next week. And, of course, tomorrow's our big party. There'll be tons of people here in the studio who want to see you.
2: We're looking forward to it, pal. We can't wait to see you.
1: What's your ETA?
2: Maybe sometime tomorrow. Tomorrow early afternoon, because we're not going to be able to drive the rest of the night.
1: No, you left almost 36 hours ago. It's a 20-hour drive.
2: No, I don't think so. It took us a little longer to get through Niagara Falls than we expected.
1: Well, if you were to come straight here, what time would it say that you got here?
2: Like 4:30 in the morning.
1: Well, I'll be awake. You can do it. You're so close.
2: I know. Well, we'll see, but we're going to charge up right now and make a decision from there.
1: Well, whatever you do, drive safe. My mom and dad on Live Line. Thank you very much.
2: Love you, buddy. We'll talk to you later.

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0: Hello, Liveline.
1: Hey, did you play Vampire Rodrigo?
0: Oh, play what song by who?
1: You have Vampire.
0: Vampire. Oh, yeah, I can play that.
1: Yeah, let's...
0: Been a while. I kind of forgot about it. Everyone's just been calling for her new songs. Got to give those throwbacks some love, too.
1: Yeah.
0: What's your name?
1: This is Anna.
0: Anna, where are you calling from?
1: Minnesota.
0: And what are you doing tonight?
1: We're going to throw a huge laser tonight. Me and some music.
0: You're doing what? I didn't hear any of that.
1: I'm going to throw a huge party.
0: Oh, you're throwing a huge party. Hey, tomorrow night we're going to throw a party because it's my 25th birthday.
1: Well, happy birthday.
0: Thank you. You got to turn the show on and call us back. It'll sound like you're really here with us.
1: Yeah.
0: So be safe. Have fun.
1: Okay, you too.
0: Thanks for calling Liveline.
2: I hate to give the satisfaction asking.

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Sometimes when I close my eyes, 6 months of torture. You sold to some forbidden paradise. I loved you truly. You gotta laugh.

0: out of it.
1: Hello, Lideline. What do you want to hear?
2: I knew it on you by Taylor Swift.
1: Which one by Taylor Swift?
2: I knew it on you.
1: Oh, I knew it. I knew you. Have you seen Toy Story 5?
2: Yeah.
1: What'd you think of it?
2: Pretty good.
1: Pretty good. All right. What's your name? Where are you calling from?
2: My name's Tegan.
1: All right, thanks for calling Lideline. Here's Taylor Swift.

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1: Hi. I want to hear Midnight Sun.
0: By Zara Larsson. That's such a great song.
1: Oh, it's my new favorite summer song.
0: Oh.
1: And what about The Secret Sound? Are you still doing that?
0: We never got a winner for it. Do you have a guess?
1: I do have a guess.
0: Let's hear it.
1: Is it a frother?
0: A frother? No.
1: Okay. All right.
0: What's your name?
1: It's Judy. I'm calling from Kaysville, Utah.
0: Oh, cool. You got any plans tonight?
1: I don't.
0: All right.
1: I don't.
0: Do you want to shout anybody out? Yeah. Say something crazy?
1: Say something crazy?
0: Yeah.
1: Shout out to my daughter who had neck surgery last week and filling down and out today and hoping she feels better soon.
0: Well, I think anybody who is going through something and hears this song, they'll immediately feel better.
1: Yes, I do too.
0: And here it is.
1: Have a great evening.
0: Hey, you too. Thanks for calling Liveline.
1: Okay. All right.

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1: This sounds like a song by the Cranberries or something. I don't know. Maybe I Knew You Were Trouble by Taylor Swift. The intro also kind of reminds me of that song by Foo Fighters, Everlong. It's really good. Your last chance to win on the

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1: Somewhere out there, there's a car driving. There's an old lady saying,
2: "That's not real music. Bring back Jimi Hendrix and the Beatles."
1: Well, we've got throwbacks in about 15 minutes, a whole hour of them. Not quite that far back, though. Stuff from the last 25 years, which is brand new for people like that. All right, we're not going to dump on them anymore. Anyways, my name's Mason. Thank you for being here tonight. Hope you're here tomorrow as well, because it's my 25th birthday. Have another drink, Mason. We're going to be giving away a brand new record player along with vinyl from Billie Eilish, Gracie Abrams, Kendrick Lamar, Leon Thomas, Doechii, and Lady Gaga. Record player. How do you like that, Grandma? All right.
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1: Just be first to call us, correctly identifying what this sound is. Here are your clues. For the last time tonight, we recorded it in the kitchen. It's something you put in something after you put something in it. And it involves liquid. Ooh. You would only use this for cooking purposes. If you know what that is.

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0: 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What's the secret sound?
1: So it's like a jerky injector, like the thing with the needle on it. You fill up and get.
0: Yes. You're the winner. Thank goodness. I was so scared. What's your name?
1: Yeesh. My name is Josh.
0: Hi, Josh. Where are you calling from?
1: Laconia.
0: This is fabulous. How'd you figure that out?
1: I actually had the idea about 20 minutes ago because I've been racking my brain since the last one.
0: Wow.
1: And when you said it involved liquid, I was like, got it.
0: Well, you've got a Liveline t-shirt coming to your house, Josh. We're also going to put your name in the qualifying for a brand new record player with vinyl from Billie Eilish, Gracie Abrams, Doechii, Lady Gaga, Leon Thomas, and Kendrick Lamar.
1: Heck yeah.
0: If you win, when we draw your name tomorrow night, we're going to call you back at this number, so make sure we're on your contact list.
1: I will have you down. I'm so excited right now.

0: Nightline. What do you want to hear?
1: Daisy by Justin Bieber.
0: Oh, all right. Who's this?
1: Jordan.
0: Jordan, where are you calling from?
1: Arkansas.
0: What city?
1: Blytheville.
0: And what's going on tonight, Jordan?
1: I'm sitting outside of work waiting to drive home.
0: Oh, how much longer is that?
1: I can leave whenever I want to, but I was listening to the radio.
0: Oh, you're like glued. You don't want to leave.
1: Yeah.
0: You're going to take the extra long way home.
1: Yeah, I like to marinate in the car before I go home.
0: That's a good way to put it. Well, we'll do Lifeline Rewind next with all those great throwbacks you won't want to get out.
1: All right, thank you.
0: You're welcome. Bye.

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1: And my name's Mason. Throwback Thursday. Call or text 85 Live Line. What do you want to hear?
2: Hey, what's up, Mason? Could I get Closer by the Chainsmokers?
1: Oh, yes. That was like the number one song of 2016.
2: Yeah, man, gives me flashbacks every time.
1: Of what?
2: Of me being a kid, I guess.
1: A kid? How old are you now?
2: 16, so not too old, but old enough to have memories.
1: You sound like you're 40.
2: Yeah, I know. I got the deep voice of the family, I guess.
1: I get that all the time, too. People think I'm 50, and then they see me, and they think I'm 12, so
2: yeah.
1: Just can't win. What's your name? Where are you calling from?
2: I'm Javen. I'm a little ways outside of Grand Island, Nebraska.
1: Thanks for calling Live Line. Have a great night, man.
2: Hey.

0: Well, Poppy, we're just getting started.
1: Oh, I love you, Ken.
2: Lifeline Rewind. Hi, Mason.
3: Hey, Bobby. Yes, people do still request that song almost every single night. We'll play your throwbacks, too. Just call or text 85 Liveline. Hello.
4: Yes, hello. I just want to see if we could hear Stressed Out.
3: 21 Pilots, yeah.
4: Yes, sir.
3: Who's this?
4: Kevin from Arizona.
3: What's going on tonight, man?
4: Just finishing my Amazon Flex delivery.
3: What's, like, the strangest house you ever had to deliver to?
4: Maybe not strangest, but, like, nicest house. I've seen a nice house, a little bridge in the driveway and everything.
3: Uh-huh. But you never see, like, any weird animals, or it looks like somebody might be getting killed inside or something?
4: That's a little crazy.
3: Oh, good.
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3: Well, here's your song. Thanks for calling, Liveline.
4: 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Thank you.

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1: Anything Michael Jackson?
0: All right, let's see. We've done Billie Jean. We've done Thriller. How about Rock With You? Beat It. Human Nature.
1: I would do Rock With You.
0: I love that song. Probably my favorite by him. Who's this?
1: This is Issa.
0: Issa, where are you calling from?
1: I'm from Bryan, Texas.
0: What's going on tonight, girl? You sound like fun.
1: I'm on my way home, actually. We just went bar hopping.
0: Bar hopping tonight? So.
1: Yeah,
0: was it
1: it's
0: busy?
1: A college town, so it's always popping.

0: Live line, rewind, what do you want to hear?
1: Could you play like Imagine Dragons? Radioactive, please.
0: All right. What's your name? Where are you calling from?
1: My name's Barrett, and I'm calling from Effingham.
0: Effingham, Kansas?
1: Yep.
0: I wonder what they were thinking when they named it Effingham.
1: I don't know.
0: I have no effing idea.
1: Yeah.
0: What are you doing tonight?
1: I'm getting ready to go to bed. I had a baseball game.
0: Is this a landline?
1: Yeah.
0: Sounds really good. It's like you're right here sitting across from me.
1: Really?
0: Yeah. Usually cell phones are terrible because there's this big delay and they have it on speaker and they're 5 feet away from it. But it's really, really good quality.
1: That's good.
0: And once you hear this on the radio, you say, yeah, that is pretty good quality.
1: Yeah, it will.
0: Thanks for calling Lightline, Barrett. Here's your song.
1: All right. Thank you. Bye.

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0: The Throwback Thursday Trifecta 2008. We'll do it again 1 week from tonight with a different year. Meanwhile, Big Three Countdown. Tonight's most requested songs is next, and we've got room for one more call. Hello!
2: Can you play Cry Me a River by Justin Timberlake?
0: Ooh, yeah. Why do you want to hear that?
2: I guess it just, like, randomly made me think of it. Like, this morning my mom was playing it, so, like, it's fire.
0: Yeah, that was, like, his first hit. It was about Britney Spears.
2: Oh!
0: Did you know that?
2: No,
3: I did not know that.
0: Yeah, because they dated about 25 years ago, and then they broke up, and that was the song about her.
2: Oh.
0: Crazy. What's your name? Where are you calling from?
2: I'm Lana, and my friend Kennedy is right here, too.
0: Hello. Hi. Oh, boy. Scream Me a River. Thanks for calling Lightline.

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1: Here's tonight's most popular songs in North America. By your request. Liveline B3.
0: It's like something Olivia Rodrigo would say in a song, huh? So violent. But because she's pretty, she can get away with it. If I wrote a song about stalking somebody on the internet, you know what would happen to me?

0: 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Most popular. 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
1: The big one.
2: Ariana Grande's Hate That I Made You Love Me is number two. And Dominic Fike, you just can't get it out of your head. It's only a minute and a half. We can play it over and over and over again.

night, my 25th birthday, giving away that brand new record player from Interscope Records, which comes with vinyl from some of their biggest artists. Lady Gaga, Billie Eilish, Kendrick Lamar, Gracie Abrams, Leon Thomas, Doechii. Remember her? Here today, gone tomorrow, am I right? There's nowhere else I'd rather be than right here playing all this great music just for you. And the best is yet to come. The summer of 2026. Stay positive, work hard, and be

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0: Is this really f***ing happening?
1: Put it back on. He doesn't know it's a prank phone call.
0: No. Wait, you said this is a prank phone call?
1: Yes. Well, not for Mojo, but it is. This is actually Jose from Brick and Jeffrey in the Morning, man. We're doing a phone tap on you.
0: What the hell, man?
1: Why she set you up? She said you've literally done nothing to help plan this party.
0: Well, you know what? She's right. I haven't done shit to help this party.
1: I bet you want to be involved now that you know that you got Fumbelini and Mojo in the house.
0: Don't forget the exploding candy cannon or whatever the hell it is.
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0: Absolutely.
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2: I'm going to pull back the curtain here. It's Brooke and Jeffrey in the morning. Because there's a certain word that I've said on this show that I've been mocked, teased, bullied, perhaps.
3: Ooh. Oh, no.
2: Just because I say it a little bit differently than everybody else.
4: All right. Are you going to say it again? Say it, Jeff.
2: I wouldn't dare. But you will hear what that word is. Plus, you'll also understand that I'm not alone.
4: Okay, good. Ooh. I'll get my insults ready.
2: There's plenty of other idiots just like me out there who've been mispronouncing things for years without even knowing it. 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
1: If you're like me, you've been mocked mercilessly just for saying things a little bit different.
2: Yeah.
3: Oh, caramel.
1: It's but Brooke and Jeffrey in the morning.
2: If you're like Jeff, you deserve it.
4: Yeah.
1: Thank you for saying that,
2: Brooke.
1: You're
2: welcome.
3: Weirdly, yeah.
1: Because, yes, I do say caramel when everybody else says caramel.
2: Yeah. Uh-huh.
1: When everybody else says Louis Vuitton, I say Louis Vuitton.
3: Oh,
1: and an angel claps whenever I do it.
3: No, they don't.
2: I want to hit you.
1: Because you're so jealous. But look, I get it. Not everybody says words and phrases the same way.
3: No.
1: Yeah, it's just the world. And sometimes they'll do it for years without even knowing. And I have proof.
2: Uh-oh.
1: Because a new survey just asked people, what sayings did you say incorrectly for decades without anybody noticing?
3: Oh.
1: And what did you think they meant? And here's some of the best ones. One person admitted, instead of saying might as well, they thought it was minus well.
2: Minus well.
3: Oh, like don't do well?
2: Yeah, minus it.
3: Oh.
2: Yeah.
1: Or it's like, chalk it up to a loss, minus well.
3: Oh, I almost get it.
4: Yeah.
1: I mean, it's close. Like, you could see how people would make these, like, tiny mistakes.
2: I may just start adopting these and using them to see who can catch

0: Piece.
1: There's something special in that cake.
0: Piece of cake.
2: Yeah. Yeah. Doesn't make any sense to us, but for her, it was crystal clear. Those were the funniest phrases people have been accidentally saying wrong for years without ever knowing it. We got your phone tap coming up right after this.
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4: local,
3: and still open to get you through.
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0: 20s.
1: A beautiful tropical vacation at a luxury resort.
2: Yes, please.
1: With your partner, away from work, away from kids, away from stress.
3: Wow.
1: How nice does that sound?
4: Amazing. I accept.
1: Well, we're going to try to ruin that for one guy by telling him there's a special conference happening at their hotel the week of his stay. And it's a very unique group of individuals who are going to be attending.
3: Oh boy.
1: We'll see what he thinks in your phone tap right now.
5: Hello.
2: Hi, this is Marnie from the Pineapple Resort. Is this Darnell?
5: Yes, it is.
2: Great. I'm just calling to confirm your reservation. It looks like you're going to be staying with us in an ocean view suite. Ooh. Mm. Do I have that correct?
5: Yes, you do. My wife and I, we've been waiting for this for a while.
2: Look at that, a little you time with her.
5: Yes.
2: So I do need to inform you that you will be staying here at the same time a conference will be going on at the resort. That's not going to be an issue, is it?
5: Say that again?
2: Oh, yeah, the conference. It's a silent retreat for people who love to yell.
5: Wait a minute. People who like to yell?
2: No, they don't yell. Well, they're not supposed to because it's a silent retreat for them.
5: As it doesn't impact my wife and I vacation, I'll happy time together.
2: It really shouldn't. There's just going to be about 90 of these people who are just yellers.
5: Well, I thought they were silent.
2: Well, they do love to scream, sometimes break things.

0: They're just pretty loud in general, but
1: What?
0: lucky for you, they vowed 4 days of complete silence. And we're totally trusting them.
1: Okay, but this makes me a little nervous. I don't understand why I wasn't told this when I was making my reservations for my wife and myself.
0: Right, they booked after you. So I'm just giving you a heads up that there's going to be a lot of pent-up energy during your stay.
1: I don't understand. What does that mean, pent-up energy?
0: Oh, yes. I should note that we will be enacting a whisper-only check-in policy as well.
1: What?
0: What? Like what?
1: I'm a little confused here. I mean, this is.
0: Do you not know what a whisper is,
1: I do
0: sir?
1: know what a whisper is, ma'am, but I
0: Okay,
1: gotta
0: you're not
1: come
0: doing
1: in.
0: it though, so I'm not sure you understand.
1: Well, I'm about to start screaming in a minute because this
0: No,
1: is
0: it's the
1: all.
0: opposite of screaming. A whisper is when you don't scream, it's when you talk
1: I
0: really
1: get that. I
0: soft.
1: get that, miss.
0: Well,
1: But this is my vacation. I'm not paying to whisper. I want to talk normal.
0: right, and I want you to, but it's triggering for those who are yellers. If
1: Triggering
0: they hear you talking normal, it could set off a yelling spree, and no one
1: Oh,
0: wants
1: my
0: that.
1: God.
0: That's exactly what a yelling spree sounds like.
1: What are you talking about?
0: And you'd end up in the reflection room if you did that.
1: Reflection who?
0: The reflection room? Oh, it's just a designated area so the yellers can reflect on their volume choices.
1: Miss, this is crazy.
0: Oh,
1: Whispering and yelling. This is
0: yeah.
1: not what we signed up for the weekend.
0: You sound worried,
1: I am worried.
0: but you shouldn't be. We do not want to inconvenience your vacation.
1: Too late. Too
0: Oh.
1: late. You already done that.
0: Do you know what actually I think might be really good for you on your vacation? You should go and take part of the sunset primal release ceremony.
1: You know what? I do not even want to ask what the hell that is.
0: Good, I'll just tell you. Every
1: I don't
0: night
1: want to
0: around
1: know.
0: 6 p.m.,
1: I
0: the
1: don't want to
0: yellers,
1: know.
0: yeah, the yellers gap. See, it's hard to talk when you're interrupting me. You should really
1: Lady,
0: sign up for the retreat.
1: I don't want to sign up for no damn retreat.
0: But just to recap, the Sunset Primal Release is where the yellers gather in the courtyard to engage in 5 minutes of blood-curdling screams.
1: This is ridiculous.
0: Do you know what's ridiculous is you're not supporting their journey to inner peace.
1: I don't give a f about the yellers and the inner peace. I just want sun. I want beach. I want vacation.
0: That's interesting because your wife Rhonda was really excited about that primal scream time.
1: What the f? What are you talking about, Rhonda? She didn't sign up for this bullshit.
0: You're right. She didn't sign up for that bullshit, but she did sign up for a prank phone call. Through the radio, because this is actually Brooke from the radio show, Brooke and Jeffrey in the Morning.
1: You know what? She's gonna stay her ass. You know what? No, I'm gonna stay home. Let her ass go and scream and yell with the inner peace.
0: She just wanted to make sure you're real relaxed going into your vacation, so she thought a phone tap would be perfect.
1: Too late. Too late. It's too late.
0: I don't know why you're so against silent yellers. Wait, yellers going on a silent retreat. That's what they were doing.
2: Yeah.
1: Man, I was thinking about people screaming in the courtyard. What the hell?
0: It's really cathartic if you just give it a try. Ah.
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1: They say no good deed goes unpunished. And that's true for compliments, too. Like, just this morning, I was trying to be a nice guy and tell Brooke her outfit today is way less frumpy and hideous than the one that she wore yesterday and the day before that and all
2: Why
1: the days I've ever known
2: her. Why
1: are
2: you saying that again?
1: Oh. What, do I even get credit or a thank you at all?
2: No, you don't.
3: You don't look frumpy at all like usual.
1: I'm sorry for complimenting your outfit today. Never again. See, one of our listeners had the same exact problem where she tried to give her date an honest compliment, and somehow he turns that into some sort of dig.
2: How could he do that?
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1: Carrots.
2: Well, Kelly, I'm sorry. 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
3: Yeah, it's fine. I'm going to try and see if there's an outdoorsy app or something I can find a man on.
4: Cause... Okay.
1: Yeah. Oh, there's a good app. It's about how to start a campfire. It's called Tinder. You should download that one.
4: I get it. Yeah, but I'll bomb.
2: We were so close to ending on a laugh in this second date. Just missed.
5: Yeah. 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It's a new day. 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
8: You know what's kind of fun is those would you rather questions.
9: Oh, I always like those. Yeah. Yeah, what do you got, Jeff?
8: Like, would you rather sweat maple syrup or cry Coca-Cola?
10: Oh, I got to sweat maple because crying the fizzy tears.
9: I'm going crying Coca-Cola.
10: Yeah. No way, that would hurt.
8: There's good answers for both.
9: Yeah.
8: Or would you rather have steam come out of your ears like a train every time you're mad?
9: Yes.
8: Or bark uncontrollably like a dog whenever you're excited?
9: Steam. Oh, wow. I'm a steam lady.
11: Steam.
9: Well, choo-choo.
8: I do have one for the listeners, a very important one for my next segment. Would you rather see me in a denim leotard or a bedazzled jumpsuit?
9: Oh, man, that's going to be hard for them to choose.
8: Because when I sing, I'm like Benson Boone.
10: That's what I pictured immediately.
8: I got to move. I need to feel free.
10: Get this man a romper.
8: Yeah. I might even do a backflip off a microphone stand when we return.
9: Unless you're Sayaka.

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1: 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Yeah. Then all bets are off. Coming up with my brand new song of the week at 8:10.
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2: Believe it or not, it's been 31 years since blue M&Ms replaced tan ones.
3: Whoa, oh, how many years?
4: There was tan
2: 31
3: oh
2: years.
3: Oh my God.
2: Brooke, remember, she was in her 30s. It's Brooke and Jeffrey in the morning. But now there's another color change in the news involving M&Ms.
4: Uh-oh.
2: The Mars company is reluctantly rolling out a new version of M&Ms without any artificial dyes.
4: Dye 4040. Yeah.
2: Who wants that? Artificial dyes are what make America great.
4: Yeah.
2: So because of that, all these new packs will not have two colors in them.
4: Dude, that's pretty cool. I am loving the Cheetos, the Simply Cheetos without the coloring.
5: Oh,
4: dude, they're so
5: yeah.
4: good. And they make me feel better about eating them, even though they're the same amount of unhealthy.
2: Okay, but Brooke, yeah. this is sad news, remember, because we're losing two beloved colors from the M&M pack.
4: Why are we losing them?
2: Because they're still in the process of finding alternative coloring options for these two that aren't artificial dyes.
4: I see.
2: So the missing M&M colors will be blue and brown. Gone.
4: Brown?
2: Yep.
4: Brown is hard for them to make?
3: It's made of chocolate.
2: No.
4: Why can't we just...
2: Wow.
3: It's the color of the thing.
4: Yeah.
2: Apparently
3: it's
2: not.
3: It's not what we're eating.
6: But they
3: don't
6: got
3: pretend
6: green down,
3: you guys know about M&M's.
4: Red is fine. Yeah. Yellow, cool.
2: Well, but as for the red, orange, yellow, and green, they're still going to be there. Now, they may appear less vivid than they were before because they're coloring them with natural ingredients.
4: But they're going to look like the off-brand.

0: M&Ms.
1: Yeah.
0: You know, when you get them in the trail mix.
1: They're coloring them with like beets and turmeric or who knows what. I don't know.
2: Oh, wow.
1: But they say they're committed to getting all six colors done naturally by 2028.
0: So I'm sure they're going to find some plant in the rainforest, chop the rainforest down just to make sure that we can have healthier blue M&Ms.
1: That's better for everybody. In the meantime, you'll be able to get the new ones with no artificial dyes, no blues or browns, exclusively on Amazon.
2: Oh. Yay! Oh. Like the rainforest.
1: Big win for Amazon. But over here, we're adding extra artificial dyes into our laser stories.
0: There you go.
1: It's going to taste so good right after this. 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
1: A beautiful tropical vacation at a luxury resort.
2: Yes, please.
1: With your partner, away from work, away from kids, away from stress.
3: Wow.
1: How nice does that sound?
4: Amazing. I accept.
1: Well, we're going to try to ruin that for one guy by telling him there's a special conference happening at their hotel the week of his stay. And it's a very unique group of individuals who are going to be attending.
3: Oh boy.
1: We'll see what he thinks in your phone tap right now.
5: Hello.
2: Hi, this is Marnie from the Pineapple Resort. Is this Darnell?
5: Yes, it is.
2: Great. I'm just calling to confirm your reservation. It looks like you're going to be staying with us in an ocean view suite. Ooh. Mm. Do I have that correct?
5: Yes, you do. My wife and I, we've been waiting for this for a while.
2: Look at that, a little you time with her.
5: Yes.
2: So I do need to inform you that you will be staying here at the same time a conference will be going on at the resort. That's not going to be an issue, is it?
5: Say that again?
2: Oh, yeah, the conference. It's a silent retreat for people who love to yell.
5: Wait a minute. People who like to yell?
2: No, they don't yell. Well, they're not supposed to because it's a silent retreat for them.
5: As it doesn't impact my wife and I vacation, I'll happy time together.
2: It really shouldn't. There's just going to be about 90 of these people who are just yellers.
5: Well, I thought they were silent.
2: Well, they do love to scream, sometimes break things. They're just pretty loud in general, but
5: what?
2: Lucky for you, they vowed 4 days of complete silence. And we're totally trusting them.
5: Okay, but this makes me a little nervous. I don't understand why I wasn't told this when I was making my reservations for my wife and myself.
2: Right, they booked after you. So I'm just giving you a heads up that there's going to be a lot of pent-up energy during your stay.
5: I don't understand. What does that mean, pent-up energy?
2: Oh, yes. I should note that we will be enacting a whisper-only check-in policy as well.
5: Wow. What?
2: What? Like what?
5: I'm a little confused here. I mean, this is...
2: Do you not know what a whisper is, sir?
5: I do know what a whisper is, ma'am, but
2: okay,
5: I gotta
2: you're not
5: come
2: doing
5: in.
2: It, though, so I'm not sure you understand.
5: Well, I'm about to start screaming in a minute because...
2: No, it's the opposite of screaming. A whisper is when you don't scream. It's when you talk really
5: I get
2: soft.
5: I get that, miss. Well, but this is my vacation. I'm not paying to whisper. I want to talk normal.
2: Right, and I want you to, but it's triggering for those who are yellers.
5: Triggering for...
2: If they hear you talking normal, it could set off a yelling spree, and no one wants that.
5: Oh, my God.
2: That's exactly what a yelling spree sounds like.
5: What are you talking about?
2: And you'd end up in the reflection room if you did that.
5: Reflection who?
2: The reflection room? Oh, it's just a designated area so the yellers can reflect on their volume choices.
5: Miss, this is crazy.
2: Oh.
5: Whispering and yelling.
2: Yeah.
5: This is not what we signed up for the weekend.
2: You sound worried.
5: I am worried.
2: But you shouldn't be. We do not want to inconvenience your vacation.
5: Too late.
2: Oh.
5: Too late. You already done that.
2: Do you know what actually I think might be really good for you on your vacation? You should go and take part of the Sunset Primal Release Ceremony.

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8: They say no good deed goes unpunished. And that's true for compliments, too. Like, just this morning, I was trying to be a nice guy and tell Brooke her outfit today is way less frumpy and hideous than the one that she wore yesterday and the day before that and all
9: Why
8: the days I've ever known
9: her. Why are you saying that again?
8: What, do I even get credit or a thank you at all?
9: No, you don't.
10: You
8: oh, okay.
10: Frumpy at all like usual.
8: I'm sorry for complimenting your outfit today. 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
9: Okay.
8: See, one of our listeners had the same exact problem where she tried to give her date an honest compliment, and somehow he turns that into some sort of dig.
9: How could he do that?
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3: Alexis, what do you find attractive in a guy's profile online? Maybe he's got a great smile.
4: Ooh, good smile is good.
3: His profile says he works for White Claw.
4: Ooh, wait. I would definitely message that.
5: Stop
4: Whoa.
5: It.
4: That's the prompt I would click to.
6: Mango flavor only.
4: Yeah.
3: He's a roadie for Nickelback.
6: Oh.
3: Oh, wait, sorry. That's Brooke's thing. Oh, yeah. My bad. But one of our listeners had something else that she was instantly attracted to on a guy's profile that made her go, ooh.
6: What is it?
3: I need to know him. Let's talk to Kelly a little bit. Kelly, welcome to the show.
7: Hi, thank you.
8: Hey.
4: Did he work for Truly?
8: Second. Rivals.
5: I feel like every guy listening is about to change their profile to include whatever it is you're about to say.
3: Yeah, tell us about this guy.
7: Okay, well, I found this guy, Mike, while I was searching on the app.
5: Oh, uh-huh. It's his exotic name.
3: Ooh, Mike.
5: Yeah, not many of them.
3: Mike with a Q.
5: Yeah.
8: Wow. Must be European.
3: What was it about Mike that stood out so much?
7: Okay, this is weird, but I really enjoy grocery shopping.
5: Oh.
3: Okay.
8: Oh, was like therapeutic or something? Like some people enjoy cleaning.
7: Yeah. I mean, I really like cooking, and then I also really like finding new products and
8: interesting.
5: You just love paying all that money.
3: And it is soothing when you're in the produce section and the thunder goes like,
8: yeah.
3: And then it sprinkles all over all the vegetables.
8: I do enjoy that. That's the only time I shower all week.
5: You guys, no.
3: I'm serious. That's a really fun time.
5: I'm going to go with a hard no.
3: Kelly, I'm with you.
5: Yeah.
3: Even if everybody else hates the grocery store.
8: Did you
5: find Jeffrey online and his dating profile said that?
7: Mike.
5: Yeah, I was joking.
3: Yeah, it's fine.
5: It wasn't that funny, so I forgive you, Kelly.
8: Mike is really funny.
3: Sorry, we were going off for a while. What did you see on Mike's profile?
7: So he had a photo of himself in the produce aisle, just kind of like being goofy and holding, you know, some fruits and vegetables.
5: Oh, please don't tell me it was a dude holding two melons.
4: Also, do you ever wonder who takes that pic?
8: I hope it's not random. Excuse me, person that works here.
3: Okay.
8: Can you get a picture of me holding this giant eggplant?
3: So wait, you saw that was a turn on to you?
7: Yeah, I mean, you know, I figured if you're cute under fluorescent lighting, you got to be cute in real life.
5: Yeah.
3: And was he?
7: He was. So we talked and we made plans to meet up at this bar. Mm-hmm. And then when I met him, he was way hotter than I thought he was in the photo.
5: Okay, oh. Even hotter.
7: Yeah. So I kind of told him that, like, as a compliment, that his photos online were not great. And
5: Wait, did you word it that way?
7: Well, I don't really remember exactly how I said it, but I kind of was like, you know, your photos online aren't good because you're so much more attractive in person.
8: Kind of a save. Okay. Kind of.
5: That one sits weird with, I don't know about you guys, but for me, whenever I meet listeners and they're like, oh, you're not as ugly as I thought you were online.
8: Yeah.
5: And I'm like, I thought I looked good.
4: I think more guys, I feel like more guys do look better in person.
8: Yeah.
4: They're bad
8: totally.
4: At taking pictures.
5: Yeah, that could be. Was he offended?
7: I mean, I also think he maybe was a little offended, but I like tried to make him understand that it was a compliment, and I offered to take photos for him so that he could use, which I now realize is maybe weird on the
3: screen. Oh, yeah. It's like you're trying to set him up for the next person that he meets on the app.
5: I mean, if a girl said that to you, don't you feel like you just got friend-zoned?
3: Yeah, pretty much.
5: Yeah,
7: I honestly was just, like, nervous and was trying to flirt with her in my weird way.
5: I get it.
8: I mean, you tried to save it at least, right? Yeah. It wasn't like you left it at, like, you're way hotter than your ugly-ass pictures online.
3: All right, bye.
8: Yeah.
5: Did you actually take new pictures for him?
7: No, I didn't.
8: Okay. Alexis was wondering who's the one that takes the pics. Yeah. It's you.
3: What did you do at the bar?
5: Drink and talk.
3: We don't know that with her.
8: Insult him more?
7: No. We were just like talking and getting to know each other. And then we brought up camping, which, I really like. He is like kind of newer to outdoorsy stuff.
5: Yeah.
7: Okay. But REI came up and he said he had never been. And I freaking love REI.
3: Oh, see, this Brooke feels about REI how you feel about grocery shopping.
5: Oh, I love going to REI. It's so fun.
8: Don't they have like climbing walls and stuff there?
5: Yeah, every time you go in, you're like, God, I need to start a new outdoor hobby. I'm going to buy a kayak and a mountain bike.
3: Nothing hotter than talking about REI on a first date.
5: Wait till you get your first dividend check. Then you're going to be like...

0: Dividend
1: checks. Yeah. You get money to spend at the end of the year because it's a co-op.
2: Oh, is that like a senior citizen thing? It's like a stipend.
0: That's why we don't get it.
2: Okay, I can't wait.
1: So you win? You just took them?
3: Yeah, obviously.
0: Okay. Oh, wow.
1: Two drunks at the REI on the first date. I wish I would have been there just to witness you guys walking around.
0: Yeah. Test out this sleeping bag.
2: Yeah. How did that go?
3: I mean, it was cute. Walking around, making jokes.
1: Did he still seem interested, or was he just lying about being interested? You know what I mean? Like, someone says they're super into something, and you're like, yeah, that's cool. Mm-hmm. I like that, too.
2: Well, and I don't lie to people on dates like you do, Brooke, so I'm not sure what that's like. But
3: it seemed like he was genuinely interested. I mean, maybe he was lying, but I don't know. I thought we were having a good time.
1: Okay, so you're clueless? You have no ideas?
3: No idea.
1: Huh.
2: All right, and how long has this been since you gave him the tour of REI?
3: It's been 3 weeks.
0: Oh. Hey, wait. Whoa. Maybe you're such a good tour guide. You motivated him to go camping, and he's still out in the wilderness right now, not receiving any phone calls.
1: Yes. Or he's missing.
0: Yeah.
1: Because
0: that.
1: He's too new to it and couldn't find his way
0: back. You killed him!
2: It's called hashtag van life, Brooke. And we're going to check in on him. Hopefully he answers when we call and try and get you your second date update right after this.
3: Thank you.
2: All right, hold on.
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2: We got a text to 78592 that says, what's REI?
3: What the heck?
2: I mean, I guess not everybody would know.
4: It's all over the world.
2: That doesn't mean everybody knows what it is. If you haven't been there, yeah, it's a chain of outdoor recreation stores where they sell all sorts, like bikes,
4: everything.
2: camping gear, harnesses, whatever you would need to be outside.
3: Even the North Face hoodies, that's the only thing I've ever bought from REI ever.
4: Have you been to a store?
3: No, I bought it online.
4: Oh, okay.
2: They do have an online store, too. Go check them out.
3: Yeah, REI.com. That's a good brand.
2: But I should ask Brooke this question.
4: Yeah.
2: Because you've been there a lot.
4: Yep.
2: Are there hot people who work there or walk around there a lot?
4: Hot people? Yeah, there's definitely attractive people. Oh, my God. I just got a board from there this last year, and the girl who fitted me for the board, smoking.
2: See, that's what I'm worried about. I'm worried that when Kelly took Mike to the REI store, I'm hoping that he didn't meet some sexy outdoor climbing enthusiast who invited him to scale her Twin Peaks right there in the back room. Because we've heard stuff like this happening before, where somebody else swoops in the middle of a day.
4: And I bet they have a pretty big back room. There's a lot of big stuff that they got to move through that store.
2: Yeah. Kelly, do you think that's a possibility? Were there any attractive females while you were shopping at REI?
5: I mean, it wasn't like he was flirting with anybody.
4: In front of you.
2: Yeah.
4: I don't know. I mean, maybe it could just be that he felt like he was forced into something he actually wasn't that interested in.
3: Yeah, that's probably the most realistic.
4: I mean, he couldn't keep continuing the lie, right? Because then before he knows it, he's camping with you and hating every second of it.
6: Yeah, get out of that.
5: I guess. I think camping is great, though.
4: I mean, I'm with you. Yeah. But, you know, nobody else in this room is.
3: One person in this room agrees, but...
2: All right, let's call Mike, though, and see what he has to say. You ready to do this, Kelly?
5: Yeah, let's do it.

0: Okay, here we go.
1: Hello.
0: Hey, I'm looking for Mike.
1: Yeah, is this the bill collector again?
2: Uh-oh.
1: I really...
2: No.
0: No, I'm not a bill collector.
3: Yeah, but we are. We need $100 right now, please.
2: Impressive that you answer your phone when you're getting those type of calls.
0: Yeah, you should just hit ignore next time, bro.
1: Wait, so who is this?
0: Yeah, we're a radio show called Brooke and Jeffrey in the Morning.
2: With the love collectors. No?
0: Please ignore my...
2: I thought that was pretty good.
0: Female co-host
3: please don't send
0: who's in
3: us
0: heat.
3: Any love as well.
0: No, we're a
1: radio show.
0: Yeah, we're a radio show. We do a segment called Second Date Update, where we try and help out our listeners reconnect after they've gone out on a date with somebody that they really liked.
1: Uh oh.
2: Yeah.
0: No, it's good. It's a good thing. It means somebody went out with you and had a really good time and wants to meet up again. Her name's Kelly. It's been a while ago. It was like 3 weeks ago that you guys met up.
1: Yeah. Kind of wish it was the bill collector, but.
2: What?
0: Wow.
2: It was that bad?
3: Yeah.
2: When we talked to her, she sounded lovely. Uh-oh.
0: Oh.
1: Let me just be honest here. Like, it was okay for a little bit, but it did get weird.
0: Okay, are you talking about where she offered to take new pictures of you because your profile pics weren't good enough?
2: Yeah.
1: She told you all that?
2: Yeah.
0: She did.
2: Yeah. Were you offended?
1: I mean, yes, but also, I don't think we should really be talking about that.
0: What should we be talking about?
1: If that's how she wants to play, then I'm happy to play my side of the story.
0: Yeah, okay. Let's hear your side.
2: Yes. Oh, this sounds juicy.
3: Yeah.
0: What happened?
1: I mean, did she mention us talking about camping?
2: Yeah.
0: Yeah, that came up, that you guys mentioned going camping, and she even took you to a camping goods store.
1: Yeah. She was thinking of going camping with some friends soon, and she was, like, basically inviting me, which, I mean, that's kind of weird, you know, after a first date to be like, oh, why don't you come camping for multiple days and meet my friends? Like, that's...
0: Sounds really nice when you put it that way.
3: No, I see what he means. It's one thing to go camping, but then I'm going to be stuck with your friends or your
2: but
3: family.
2: Maybe, okay, maybe it was like one of those invitations where you like, you know, I automatically invite people to everything, but it doesn't necessarily mean I'm actually going to follow through.
4: No, I think you're going to say no.
0: So that's the big red flag. She liked you and wanted you to meet her friends?
1: I mean, no. That's not the big red flag.
2: Oh, it's not.
1: I told her I'm not really the biggest fan of camping. I tried it once. I really didn't love it.
2: Oh.
1: I didn't love it so much that I actually slept in my car.
3: Oh.
1: Yeah. And apparently for her, that was like the worst thing I could say to her.
0: What?
2: Why?
0: Why?
1: Yeah. I don't know. She was so shocked and she was like, how do you not like camping? Everyone loves camping. Like she was like, what? You've never spent a night in a tent? You've never experienced the joy of taking I don't think I can say that word on the radio, but you gotta have the rumble with the bear. Like,
2: what?
3: Oh my gosh.
0: Okay.
2: Those are her highlights.
0: That's a little extreme.
1: She just kept going on and on and on about how great camping was, and I'm trying to force a smile. Then she dragged me to that sporting goods store. I don't know, what's it called?
3: REI.
0: Yeah.
2: Wait, that all happened before you guys went to REI?
1: Yeah.
3: Oh.
2: Dude, the way she played it, the way she described it, is that you said you were new and you were excited about trying it out.
1: Mm-hmm. No. She was like going on about it at dinner and then at the store. It just was, it was nonstop.
0: Okay. She was trying to sell you on going camping by showing you all of the things that you could buy and all the things you could use the next time you went out into nature.
1: Yeah, she showed me 18 different types of canteens. I was like, I get it. Can we go home?
0: Oh, wow.
4: Is she part of a pyramid scheme for a camping?
2: Oh, man.
0: She should work for REI. Though.
3: Yeah, she should.
1: I think she's getting a commission or she has a lot of stock there or something like that.
2: Her last name is actually REI.
0: Yeah. Actually, we can ask her if that's true because I didn't tell you this earlier, but Kelly is on the other line right now listening to this whole thing.
5: What? Hi. How you doing?
1: Hi.
5: I'm just going to stick with what I said on the date, is that everyone does love camping. They just need to find the right things to take with them so they

0: comfortable.
1: That is objectively not true. Not everyone loves camping. What a crazy thing to say, you psycho.
2: What? Oh, wow.
3: Psycho. Okay.
0: We don't have to call anyone names, but if you're going to be a homebody,
1: you're the one who's putting us on the radio. That's pretty crazy to begin with. So
4: okay, everybody likes being on the radio. Yeah. Sometimes you just have to try it and get used to it a little bit.
3: That was actually psycho. Oh.
2: You're nervous. We can show you all kinds of microphones.
3: Yeah.
2: Talk into.
3: I mean, Kelly, it doesn't sound like you're listening to him at all.
0: I heard what he said, and I really, truly believe that, like, deep down, he really likes camping based on other stuff that he said. And, you know, if I remember, I think he did say that he didn't have a great time, but he would be open to trying camping again.
3: Oh.
2: Oh, really?
3: Look at that, leading her on with
2: true,
3: that
2: bro?
3: Camp talk.
1: I was just saying that to try to get you to stop camp-splaining to me.
2: That's what Brooke does to us all the time.
4: God, maybe there could be a small nugget of truth to it. Do you think, Mike?
1: Are you on board with her? Because I hate camping. I don't want to do it. I don't know how to make that any clearer.
4: Well, I'm just saying, sometimes things are an acquired taste, like coffee or meth.
0: How can anybody not like camping? You're in the outdoors. There's fresh air.
1: Why am I still on the phone right now? Like, I said this and you guys are still talking about it. I really don't understand.
4: You're still on the phone because somewhere deep, deep down, you really do want to see Kelly again and go out one more time. Even if I'm not saying out in nature.
3: Okay.
4: Let's go out in the city somewhere. Somewhere that we would pay for if you're up for it, Mike.
2: In an REI?
4: No, far away from REI. That's what we do, Mike. We offer to send you guys out on another date on our dime.
2: Yeah.
1: It's clearly not a match. I mean, camping is clearly her number one thing. She doesn't have time for a man because she's so married to camping.
2: She's married to the woods.
1: Yeah, exactly. She's going to marry a bear.
4: Okay. Well, at least meet up with her one more time so she could take some new photos of you for your profile pic.
2: Oh.
1: No, because she's going to drag me to the woods to take those photos.
4: Kelly, I'm sorry. We're not going to be able to get a second date for you here.
0: Yeah, it's fine. I'm going to try and see if there's an outdoorsy app or something I can find a man on.
3: Okay.
2: Yeah. There's a good app. It's about how to start a campfire. It's called Tinder. You should download that one.
3: I get it. Yeah, but
4: we were so close to ending on a laugh, and the second date just missed.
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Allie, grateful to be with you. Hope you've got some fun plans for the weekend. 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

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I mean, doesn't get much better than that. Here's Sabrina Carpenter. Take your shoes off.

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What's going on in Tallahassee this weekend? It's Hot 104.9. I have grown up in this town and always thought there's nothing to do here. It's Allie hanging out with you with a list of some of the fun events this weekend in our area. That's coming up next on Hot 104.9. I know.

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Today is officially 2 weeks until Gracie Abrams' brand new album, Daughter from Hell, is released July 17th. Who's excited? Here she is now. It's Hit the Wall.

104.9. Hope you're enjoying your Friday. It's Allie. I have yet to go to the grocery store to prep for 4th of July. I got some time, but Instacart is noting all of the largest purchases for 4th of July weekend. What foods are people buying? We'll talk about it next. Right now, Bruno Mars on Hot 104.9.

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1: As soon as I gather enough money, I come back here and I get more hot dogs.
0: Hot dogs, hamburgers, all the joys of 4th of July. It's Allie. One thing about me, I'm obsessed with hot dogs, so I cannot wait to go to the grocery store and load up. A lot of other people are doing the same as well. Instacart has now noted the biggest purchases for 4th of July. And actually, 4th of July is the day where the most purchases are made for these five items. Hamburger buns, green limes, I guess maybe for margaritas, hot dogs, of course, hot dog buns, double of course, and potato chips. The largest day of the year on Instacart for those items is 4th of July. Let's go. Who's ready to celebrate? 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

online, fans of ASAP Rocky are getting a little mad about his recent comment at his concert towards a female fan, saying it was disrespectful to his partner, Rihanna. 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Here's Rihanna now. It's Hate That I Love You.

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Johnny with that song request. It's Portugal the Man on Hot 104.9's Throwback Lunch with Allie. Grateful that you have been listening during your lunch break. Hope you're having a great Friday. Closing out the throwbacks now with Taylor, who apparently is getting married next week. It's You Belong With Me.

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Benson Boone, Hot 104.9. Benson just put out a brand new music video with Alex Earl. It is very cute. Definitely embraces the theatrical elements. Your music continues now with Alex Warren and Fever Dream. On

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Friday. It's Allie with Twiggins joining me later on in the afternoon from 3 to 7. 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

on in Tallahassee this weekend. It's Hot 104.9. I have grown up in this town and always thought there's nothing to do here. It's Allie hanging out with you with a list of some of the fun events this weekend in our area. That's coming up next on Hot 104.9. I know.

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It's Hot 104.9. Allie with a list of all the fun things happening in our area this weekend. 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They're bringing Arendelle to life. For the first time in Tallahassee, you get to experience Frozen. The tickets are only $20. You can get them online or at the door. And that's going on this weekend and next weekend. What a fun thing for the whole family. 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That starts at 10:30.

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The concert giveaways continue. You can win tickets to see the Revivalists here in Tallahassee in November at Adderley Amphitheater, Cascades Park. Just text the word concert to 850-383-1049. I'm Allie. Here's Teddy Swims, Mr. Know-It-All. She

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Right now, it's Bella Kay.

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0: Where do you go when the day is finally over?
1: Poor Paul's.
0: Where does one drink turn into staying a while?
1: Poor Paul's.
0: Where can you expect to see your buddies without making plans?
1: Poor Paul's.
0: Where do you go when you're not ready to call it a night?
1: Poor Paul's.
0: Funny how the answer never really changed.
1: Poor Paul's is back on Tennessee Street, the same place it's been for 49 years.
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1049. I really need to go to the grocery store to prep for the 4th of July. What have you bought for the celebration? Instacart has released a list of the most popular 4th of July items.

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0: Hot dogs, hamburgers, all the joys of 4th of July. It's Allie. One thing about me, I'm obsessed with hot dogs, so I cannot wait to go to the grocery store and load up. A lot of other people are doing the same as well. Instacart has now noted the biggest purchases for 4th of July. And actually, 4th of July is the day where the most purchases are made for these five items. Hamburger buns, green limes, I guess maybe for margaritas, hot dogs, of course, hot dog buns, double of course, and potato chips. The largest day of the year on Instacart for those items is 4th of July. Let's go. Who's ready to celebrate? It's Hot 104.9.

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put your hands up. It's Friday, Hotwood 049. Thank you so much for choosing to listen to our station throughout the week, whether at lunch or riding in your car. We really do appreciate you tuning in. I'm Allie. Twiggins joins me next. We'll have our Friday show, give you a list of the fun things happening in our area this weekend, plus your entertainment hot takes, your weird news, and more, starting at 3 o'clock on Hot 104.9.

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0: It's 104.9. Twiggins and Allie here on this Friday. You have made it to the end of your work week. We're so excited.
1: Let's go.
0: All right. Last night was the Poor Paul's Poor House Happy Hour, where we gave away Ariana Grande tickets to see her in Atlanta. Great showing last night, guys.
1: Great showing. A lot of people came out. We only had one winner, though.
0: Hannah was our winner.
1: Woo-hoo!
0: And it was a tense drawdown.
1: It was. I remember everyone looked like they were like biting their nails, or like, because the way we do it is very nerve wracking. We don't just pick a number. It's you are the last number standing.
0: Yeah.
1: If you win.
0: I think the drinks were making people even more.

nervous too. So it was a fun time. So thanks to everyone that came out and qualified. And we're going to do stuff like that all throughout the rest of the summer. So it's Hot 104.9. We've got Weird News Roundup, Hot Takes, and your weekend warm-up coming up on the show today.

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0: something I want to talk about.
1: Madonna's brand new album comes out next Thursday. Very exciting stuff. Confessions Part 2. Allie's got your hot takes coming up next.
2: Vanderpump Rules, Tom Sandoval is getting into trouble once again.

0: fans of Vanderpump Rules. Everyone knows about Tom Sandoval, Scandoval as they call him. Yeah. It's time now for your hot takes.
1: Well, there is a video currently going viral. It has just recently surfaced and it appears to show Vanderpump Rules Tom Sandoval shoving ex-girlfriend Victoria Lee Robinson's father, Will Robinson, into a lit fire pit.
0: Danger, Will Robinson.
1: During a very heated exchange that happened on June 3rd. Tom and Victoria are seen arguing before Tom appears to rush toward her and reach for like a phone or something she's recording on. Well, then her father grabs Tom around the waist to pull him back and Tom shoves him backward into the pit. Yikes. Now, police later arrested Victoria after the alleged domestic dispute. So I guess Tom called the cops on his ex. She got arrested. And now there is a temporary restraining order and all sorts of law things going on.
0: Messy stuff.
1: He can't seem to just chill out.
0: No, he's just one of those guys, man.
1: That's your hot takes brought to you by Warner Kia. 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

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It could be a very big week for Somber. He could have his second number one hit. Looking good for him right now. Of course, we wish him the best of luck. This could be the next number one right here. It's called Homewrecker. You know it. You love it. 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

guess I'm gone.

0: It's Hot 104.9. Speaking of goals, what a hard night last night for the United States. Look, things are looking up. They're going to play in the next round of 16. But
1: so for people who don't watch, what happened?
0: Oh, layman's terms. So last night they were playing, well, we used to call the country Turkey.
1: Yeah, and now, it's not called Turkey anymore.
0: No, I think they're going away from that because of the Thanksgiving food. But,
1: interesting.
0: They did play Turkey last night. It didn't matter if they won or lost, but Turkey beat them at literally the last second.
1: Oh, that's always the worst.
0: A lot of bets were upset last night, including mine. We've got your weird news roundup coming up next. And a woman has named her baby after an STD.
1: Also, a man is hitting people in the face because of stale bread.
0: We'll tell you all about it coming up.

0: It's on 104.9 Twiggins and Allie in the afternoon. It's time for your hot takes.
1: This one's even just hard to say. A woman posted on Reddit this week calling out her sister for planning to name her baby daughter Chlamydia. All right.
0: It's, how they spell it?
1: It's spelled a little different. Chlamydia.
0: Yeah.
1: But this sister, who is 6 months pregnant, says she saw people online calling it a pretty name and decided to use a different spelling, thinking that would kind of remove the stigma.
0: No, it doesn't matter how you spell it. It's still pronounced
1: it's
0: the same.
1: It's still pronounced the same. Well, the sister obviously heard this, burst out laughing, assuming it was a joke. And she said, no, this isn't a joke. Quit calling, like, quit bullying my future daughter. Bro, everyone's gonna bully your future daughter.
0: This is just the beginning, and she hasn't even been born yet.
1: This should be illegal, literally.
0: Chlamydia.
1: That's just mean.
0: That's my girl, Chlamydia. We call her Dia.
1: Dia, that's what she's gonna have to go by.
0: A zoo in central China has gone viral for posting a job listing looking for people to dress up as black bears and roam the grounds. This place is offering about $15,000 a year to wear soft bear costumes, interact with visitors, and accept whatever snacks tourists offer. The one rule is you can't talk. These bear players can purr, but they must stay silent unless there's an emergency. I guess that's what bears do. You got to work for 6 hours, 4 days off per month. And
1: that's kind of grueling conditions to be in a bear costume.
0: Yeah, but I mean, you've got to do the whole dance. You've got to climb trees. You got to catch fish.
1: Some people would love that, honestly.
0: Just if you like to cosplay or LARP as a bear, this is your thing right here.
1: Next up, a 43-year-old man in Wildwood, Florida, was unhappy when the bread on his Subway sandwich was stale. So rather than ask for a replacement, he punched the teenage employee in the face.
0: Yeah, because it's their fault.
1: His name is Roy McIntosh. He pleaded guilty to misdemeanor battery and received a year of probation, an $860 fine, and 20 hours of community service. He's also an ex-con.
0: All over bread. A Michigan woman pled guilty this week after smuggling a bottle of Cupcake Vineyard's Pinot Grigio, a very good brand there, into prison by hiding it inside her body cavity.
1: Oh, no.
0: The front part.
1: No,
0: The bottle was discovered after she was arrested for trespassing at the pharmacy where she had apparently stolen the wine from. Officers noted that she had significant difficulty getting into the squad car. Yeah, because she had a wine bottle.
1: I'm going to puke.
0: Once at the facility, the bottle was located and removed. Do you think it had to have been a mini,
1: dude,
0: right?
1: That has, no, like, I'm thinking it wasn't. Like, that has to hurt.
0: I don't

0: know much about that, but I'm just saying there's no way the whole wine bottle could go up there. There's no way.
1: Well, we say no way, but then there's things I read about that I'm like, that's insane. So it probably did. I'm gonna vomit.
0: Turns out this girl's name was chlamydia. 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

0: songs in the capital city as chosen by you. 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
1: It's all brought to you by Poor Paul's Poor House, the best damn bar in town on the Tennessee Strip. Everybody got to experience that place last night with our Ariana Grande drawdown. If you weren't there, you missed out. I hope you have FOMO.
2: I'm sure you do, because
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2: We had a lot of fun.
1: 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Go by and check it out. Happy hour today. They open at 5 o'clock. Just

0: 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Hello?
1: Beep, beep, beep, beep, beep, beep, beep, beep, beep, beep, beep, beep, beep, beep, beep, beep, beep, beep, beep, beep, beep, beep, beep, beep, beep, beep, beep, beep, beep, beep, beep, beep, beep, beep, beep, beep, beep, beep, beep, beep, beep, beep, beep, beep, beep, beep, beep, beep, beep, beep, beep, beep, beep, beep, beep, beep, beep, beep, beep, beep, beep, beep, beep, beep, beep, beep, beep, beep, beep, beep, beep, beep, beep, beep, beep, beep, beep, beep, beep, beep, beep, beep, beep, beep, beep, beep, beep, beep, beep, beep, beep, beep, beep, beep, beep, beep, beep, beep, beep, beep, beep, beep, beep, beep, beep, beep, beep, beep, beep, beep, beep, beep, beep, beep, beep, beep, beep, beep, beep, beep, beep, beep, beep, beep, beep, beep

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1: Going on tomorrow from 9 to 5 and Sunday from 9 to 3. 40 vendors spread across two buildings with more than 150 tables of trains, accessories, collectibles. They'll be operating layouts so you can actually watch. This will be fun for the kids.
0: Yeah.
1: Kids 12 and under get in free. Adults are $10, and that gets you in for both days.
0: Wow. I love trains. I took a train recently.
1: I do love, like, real trains. I'm obsessed with.
0: Yeah. Trains. Great stuff. All right. Coming up next. Sorry, I was too busy playing the train sound effects.
1: No worries.
0: Saturday, tomorrow, Jazzy Brunch at Ology Brewery Northside. It's going to be a fun time there. They're going to have a bunch of FSU jazz faculty members playing. Brunch food, craft beer, specialty coffees, and live jazz. No tickets, no reservations. Just show up. This is one of the easier decisions you're going to make this weekend because everybody loves a good little jazz brunch.
1: For sure. Also this weekend, kicking off Frozen the Musical, put on by Leon High School's Choral Department. Yeah, this is actually the first time Frozen has been in Tallahassee. This is the full Broadway musical. Yeah. It's happening this weekend and next weekend. Tickets you can get online or at the door.
0: They've got a great performing arts department over there at Leon.
1: Fabulous.
0: All right, also happening at our friends at Tallahassee for this weekend. Bill McKinney and the crew got car specials all weekend long, as they always do. They've also got live music. You've got, let's see who we got tomorrow. There is...
1: They always have such fun trying stuff to see. Going on.
0: There's live music. I think there's live music tomorrow. It doesn't say who it is, but it does say live music. There's L20 food trucks out there. Empanada Smile is going to be out there as well. Mm-hmm. Great food, great music, and even better deals with Bill McKinney and our friends at Tallahassee Ford. That's your weekend warm-up. 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I just got my

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1: Back in the 70s, a bar opened up on the Tallahassee Strip, and you know which one I'm talking about. You've been here before, after work, after a long week, hell, even after you said you were heading home. If these walls could talk, they'd probably need a lawyer. Some places try to reinvent themselves. Not this one. Poor Paul's Poorhouse, the best damn bar in town, is back. Same room. Same bar you walked into years ago and somehow never really left. Same kind of nights that turned into stories. You didn't outgrow this place. Life got busy. Poor Paul's. Back like it never left.

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We're going to check our voicemail line to see what everybody wants to vent about. Coming up here in minutes, you still got time to leave us a voicemail at 850-583-8589. That's 583-8589.

0: 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We know it's been a stressful week. A lot of people got some things that they want to vent about. And so we encourage you to call our vent line at 850-583-8589. We check those messages every single Friday. Let's kick it off now with this one.
1: Yeah, one thing that drives me crazy is I love being on Marketplace. I love doing deals, but you never know who you're dealing with. And sometimes when you go to the meeting spot to get what you're going to buy, people ghost you. They just absolutely go ghost on you. They're sketchy. And then you've wasted so much time. You've wasted gas. You've wasted, you know, time you could be doing something else. I mean, people are just so unreliable. But when it works, it works. But when it doesn't, man, it's bad.
0: It's a gamble.
2: I've never gotten ghosted on Facebook Marketplace. What I hate about Facebook Marketplace is when you try to sell something, it's like, is this available? Is this available? Is this? It's like, yeah. Do you want it or do you not?
0: Do you want it or do you not? No, it is. It's a gamble, and it takes a lot to get that $5.
2: But man, I do love to scroll it.
0: I've never purchased anything off of there. I don't
2: really?
0: Think.
2: Oh, it's fun.
0: No, I don't. I think I'm too
2: home
0: nervous.
2: Home finds,
0: about it.
2: Antique finds. That's what I love.
0: Okay, all right. Have to check it out. Another one right now.
3: Oh, you know what drives me nuts is women hating on each other. Mm. You know what I mean? Because we have to stick together and empower one another, you know, in this lifetime. You know what I mean? So I hate when women get all catty and messy with each other. Ladies, stop. It's girl power all the time. Girl power. Let's unite and, you know, make it's that, you know, do some big things. If we come together, we can change the world.
0: Amen, sister.
2: She's preaching.
0: Yeah, she needs to be a motivational speaker.
2: No, I do love that. It is true, though. I don't know why girls just love to be mean to other girls. Like, come on, chill out.
0: They do
2: bro.
0: Be messy sometimes. 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

0: 94.9, fans of Vanderpump Rules. Everyone knows about Tom Sandoval, Scandoval as they call him. Yeah. It's time now for your hot takes.
1: Well, there is a video currently going viral. It has just recently surfaced and it appears to show Vanderpump Rules Tom Sandoval shoving ex-girlfriend Victoria Lee Robinson's father, Will Robinson, into a lit fire pit.
0: Danger, Will Robinson.
1: During a very heated exchange that happened on June 3rd. Tom and Victoria are seen arguing before Tom appears to rush toward her and reach for like a phone or something she's recording on. Well, then her father grabs Tom around the waist to pull him back and Tom shoves him backward into the pit.
0: Yikes.
1: Now, police later arrested Victoria after the alleged domestic dispute. So I guess Tom called the cops on his ex. She got arrested, and now there is a temporary restraining order and all sorts of law things going on.
0: Messy stuff.
1: He can't seem to just chill out.
0: No, he's just one of those guys, man.
1: That's your hot takes brought to you by Warner Kia. 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

0: the rain activity will eventually move out of the area or dissipate through the evening hours. Temperatures, though, will be staying on the warmer side, taking their time getting down into those mid to upper 70s overnight tonight and staying on the muggier side. If you have any weekend plans, you're looking to be good to go. Just keep in mind there might be a few showers here and there, but not as much coverage as we've seen over the past few days. It is going to be a hot weekend. Just make sure you are staying cool and hydrated and indoors as much as possible, as feels like temperatures will be well into the triple digits. From the ABC 27 First to Know Weather Center, I'm meteorologist Jillian Preddy.
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0: It's Hot 104.9. Speaking of goals, what a hard night last night for the United States. Look, things are looking up. They're going to play in the next round of 16. But
1: so for people who don't watch, what happened?
0: Oh, layman's terms. So last night they were playing, well, we used to call the country Turkey.
1: Yeah, and now, it's not called Turkey anymore?
0: No, I think they're going away from that because of the Thanksgiving food. But,
1: interesting.
0: They did play Turkey last night. It didn't matter if they won or lost, but Turkey beat them at literally the last second.
1: Oh, that's always the worst.
0: A lot of bets were upset last night, including mine. We've got your weird news roundup coming up next. And a woman has named her baby after an STD.
1: Also, a man is hitting people in the face because of stale bread.
0: We'll tell you all about it coming up.

0: It's on 104.9 Twiggins and Allie in the afternoon. It's time for your hot takes.
1: This one's even just hard to say. A woman posted on Reddit this week calling out her sister for planning to name her baby daughter Chlamydia. All right.
0: How they spell it?
1: It's spelled a little different. Chlamydia.
0: Yeah.
1: But this sister, who is 6 months pregnant, says she saw people online calling it a pretty name and decided to use a different spelling, thinking that would kind of remove the stigma.
0: No, it doesn't matter how you spell it. It's still pronounced the same.
1: It's still pronounced the same. Well, the sister obviously heard this, burst out laughing, assuming it was a joke. And she said, no, this isn't a joke. Quit bullying my future daughter. Bro, everyone's gonna bully your future daughter.
0: This is just the beginning, and she hasn't even been born yet.
1: This should be illegal, literally.
0: Chlamydia.
1: That's just mean.
0: That's my girl, Chlamydia. We call her Dia.
1: Dia, that's what she's gonna have to go by.
0: A zoo in central China has gone viral for posting a job listing looking for people to dress up as black bears and roam the grounds. This place is offering about $15,000 a year to wear soft bear costumes, interact with visitors, and accept whatever snacks tourists offer. The one rule is you can't talk. These bear players can purr, but they must stay silent unless there's an emergency. I guess that's what bears do. You got to work for 6 hours, 4 days off per month. And
1: that's kind of grueling conditions to be in a bear costume.
0: Yeah, but I mean, you've got to do the whole dance. You've got to climb trees. You got to catch fish.
1: Some people would love that, honestly.
0: Just if you like to cosplay or LARP as a bear, this is your thing right here.
1: Next up, a 43-year-old man in Wildwood, Florida, was unhappy when the bread on his Subway sandwich was stale. So rather than ask for a replacement, he punched the teenage employee in the face.
0: Yeah, because it's their fault.
1: His name is Roy McIntosh. He pleaded guilty to misdemeanor battery and received a year of probation, an $860 fine, and 20 hours of community service. He's also an ex-con.
0: All over bread. A Michigan woman pled guilty this week after smuggling a bottle of Cupcake Vineyards Pinot Grigio, very good brand there, into prison by hiding it inside her body cavity.
1: Oh, no.
0: The front part.
1: No,
0: The bottle was discovered after she was arrested for trespassing at the pharmacy where she had apparently stolen the wine from. Officers noted that she had significant difficulty getting into the squad car. Yeah, because she had a wine bottle.
1: I'm going to puke.
0: Once at the facility, the bottle was located and removed. Do you think it had to have been a mini,
1: dude,
0: right?
1: I'm thinking it wasn't. Like, that has to hurt.
0: I don't know much about that, but I'm just saying there's no way the whole wine bottle could go up there. There's no way.
1: We say no way, but then there's things I read about that I'm like, that's insane. So it probably did. I'm gonna vomit.
0: Turns out this girl's name was Chlamydia. 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

Your preset should already be here. And if it's not, can we really have a discussion about that? Because you need to get your life straight. I mean, what are you thinking? I know you got work. I know you got school. I know you got all. Come on, lock it in.

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0: 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And we are 1 week away from America's 250th birthday.
1: I love 4th of July so much just because of the nostalgia vibes with it. Like America, hot dogs.
0: Do you think that America knew when it was founded that the 250th birthday would be on a Saturday? Do you think the founding fathers knew that?
1: No, I don't think they knew that.
0: So that's why they did it. I feel like this is a gift bestowed upon us by all those people that signed the Declaration of Independence.
1: Sure.
0: All right. We'll see you Monday. 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
6: Okay, DJ Neo, can we talk about something real for a second?
7: 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Kira's about to get serious.
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2: Yeah, yeah. 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I said what I said. I'd rather be famous instead. I let all that get to my head.

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All my ops waiting for me to be you, I bet. Say I got drive, I don't need a car. Money really all that we fiending for. I'm doing things they ain't seen before. 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I'm a demon lord. Fall off what? I ain't seen the horse. Called your bluff, better cite the source. Fame ain't something that I need no more. Yeah.

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